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It's Easy After Dark on your NPR music station. Yes, listener supported, WSIE 88.7, The Sound. Welcome to the show. I appreciate you tuning in. It's Thursday. We're going to get you ready for the weekend with some great music by some fantastic artists. You just heard from Mark Whitfield, a tune called Summer Chill. Coming up this hour, we're going to hear from the late, great Kim Massey. Also, we got Rick Brown and Grant Giesman, Warren Wolf, D. Brown. Also, we're going to hear from Soul Ballet, Nicole Henry with that new hot tune, and a brand new one from David Benoit featuring Jeff Lorber. Yeah, we got some good stuff lined up for you. So, it's time for us to get back to the music. The weekend is almost here, but tonight belongs to the music. Welcome to the Thursday edition of Easy After Dark. I'm your host, Eric Eazy-E. Right now, I got the latest from my cat, Kevin Hull. The name of this tune is called Move. We are St. Louis's home for smooth jazz, jazz, R&B, and blues. 88.7, The Sound.

Why does it seem so hard when the answer is easy? Somebody tell me, we're either all going under or we'll all survive. You know, it's gonna take everybody.

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Yeah, always great to hear that guy hit the vibes. That is Warren Wolf there with 427 Mass Avenue. Before that, we also heard Rick Braun with Grant Geisman doing a tribute to Chuck Mangione with Doing Everything With You. And we started that set out with Eric Marienthal on the saxophone and his version of Here in My Heart. I'm Jason Church, breaking in for just a little while here on Easy After Dark. It is Thursday evening, about 7:30, and that means that it's time for the Goldenberg, Heller, and Antignoli Classic Jazz Jam, where every Thursday night we bring you at least 10 minutes worth of great classic jazz all in a row, courtesy of Goldenberg, Heller, and Antignoli. This evening we'll hear one from Herbie Hancock back in 1962, but first we're going to kick things off with hometown hero Miles Davis on the trumpet. This one comes from 1967. This is a song called The Sorcerer, and that is actually the nickname that Herbie Hancock gave Miles Davis. So that all fits together. See how that works? We're going to kick it off right now. Here's Miles Davis with The Sorcerer. It's right here on WSIE 88.7 The Sound. It's the Goldenberg, Heller, and Antignoli Classic Jazz Jam.

0: Fantastic stuff there from Herbie Hancock, wrapping it up this week. That is a song called Driftin' from 1962. And before that, it was Miles Davis going back to 1967 with The Sorcerer. We do this every Thursday night, right at about 7:30. It's the Goldenberg, Keller, and Antognoli Classic Jazz Jam, where you get at least 10 minutes worth of great classic jazz all in a row. More information about their law firm can be found at goldenbergheller.com. I'm going to turn things back over to Easy After Dark. Coming up, we've got Nicole Henry's new one and also some soul ballet on the way, so don't go anywhere. It's right here on WSIE.
1: Hi, this is jazz flutist Kim Scott. 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

88.7 The Sound, the lovely Nicole Henry with Everything Is Fine. Hey, we're going to keep this fine music flowing right along right now. I have for you Paul Hardcastle's Happy Go Lucky. Let the melody breathe. We're going to let the rhythm speak to you in volumes. 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

88.7 The Sound, the latest from my cats down to the bone with Oomph. Before that, Carmen McRae, The Meaning of the Blues. This hour, we're going to hear from Candy Dulfer. I got that hot, hot new tune from the lovely Miss Mesa. We got Walter Beasley on deck along with the Silverman Brothers featuring John Patitucci, Steely Dan, and we're going to hear from my cat Lynn Roundtree and Moonchild. So let's get back to it with Willie Nelson and Nora Jones. This is called What Is This Thing Called Love? Smooth grooves, soulful voices, timeless sounds where melody meets memories. Easy After Dark, 88.7 The Sound.

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0: 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My Cats, the Silverman Brothers, featuring John Patitucci. The name of that tune is called Wave Runners. Hey, you know, we got the Friday Night Jam tomorrow. Yep, tune in at 7 o'clock when you will hear one of St. Louis's top DJs spinning a wide variety of music from jazz to hip-hop, light hip-hop, world beat, funk, blues, and beyond. I mean, it is one fantastic show you don't want to miss. That's the Friday Night Jazz Jam beginning at 7 o'clock right here on 88.7 The Sound. Coming back after this break, we're going to hear from Steely Dan. I got my cat Lynn Roundtree on tap, along with some Bobby Watson and Moonchild. 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

88.7 The Sound. Bobby Watson with Country Corn Flakes. Hey, we're going to keep the music going. This hour is almost history, so we're going to keep the music going right along. I'm going to see you at the top of the next hour. Right now, it's Moonchild. The name of this tune is called Cure. We thank you so very much to turning in to this Chillax Zone, the Gateway City soundtrack of the evening. 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

88.7, The Sound, the latest from Steve Oliver featuring Peter White, is called Dancing in the Sand. Before that, Hilton Felton with Bebop Boogie. This hour, we're going to hear from Lee Morgan. I got my cat, Paul Taylor, coming up. Also, Pieces of a Dream. We got Michael McDonald featuring Phoebe Snow. Nicholas Cole with his latest, along with Young Guns, Silver Fox, and a whole lot more. So let's get back to it right now with St. Louis's own One Cool Cat. That's my boy, Ryan Marquez. And his trio. This is called Eleanor Rigby. This is the place when you want to turn off all the worldly noise and bad news. The Sound of St. Louis Nights. 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

0: Phoebe Snow, Mike McDonald. Let's hear it! Knock on the World.
1: 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Michael McDonald, Phoebe Snow with Knock on Wood. Hey, I got to take a quick, about a minute and 5 second break, but I'm coming back with more great music from Miles Davis, Nicholas Cole, and Young Guns, Silver Fox, and more. 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

88.7, the sound from 1956, Miles Davis with Dear Old Stockholm. Hey, we're going to keep the music flowing right along right now. Here's my cat, Nicholas Cole. Tune this tune is called Green Light. St. Louis, wherever you are tonight, you are not alone. I'm Eric Easy E, and I'm right here with you with some great music. 88.7, the sound.

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88.7 The Sound. Boney James, Kim with Give My Love. Before that, the TNR Collective with Hypnotized. Hey, coming up this hour, we're going to hear from the Vince Guaraldi Trio. I got the latest hot tune from the lovely Miss Lindsay Webster. Stormin' Norman Brown, Mindy Hebert, Vincent Farvel. We also have 480 East, some Curtis McCain for you. And that brand new tune from Greg Manning featuring Kirk Whalum. And I'm going to try to squeeze in some Kim Scott for you before it's all over at the end of the hour. So let's get back to it. Right now, I got UNAM with Soul Walking. This is how we do evenings in the loop. Smooth music, good vibes, and me, your host, Eric Easy E. We are 88.7.

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88.7, The Sound, the lovely Lindsay Webster with her latest call, What It's Meant to Be. Hey, we're going to keep the music flying right along right now. Here's my cat, Stormin' Norman Brown. The name of this tune is called Let's Get Away. Your night, your music, and your city. 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

88.7, The Sound, Throttle Elevator Music, and Kamasi Washington. Name of that tune is called Another Moth Drawn to the City Light. We're going to keep the music flowing right along as promised. Here's the latest from Greg Manning featuring Kirk Whalum. It's called Jolanda. Your night, your music, and of course, this is your sound. The Lou is in the house, the mood is set. We're 88.7, The Sound.

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88.7, The Sound, the latest from my cat, Ollie Silk. It's called Yes Sir. Before that, Chris Bode with Drive Time. Hey, coming up this hour, we got Jose James. I got new music from Will Donato, along with Kayla Waters, Huge Groove, and Aaron Stevenson coming up this hour for you. We also are going to hear from Blue Mitchell and Rick Braun. So let's get back to it right now with St. Louis's own one bad man on that trumpet. I'm talking about St. Louis's own Jim Manley. This is Court of the Crimson King, representing the Lou with every note we play, where St. Louis slows down and the music takes over. 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

88.7 The Sound, the latest from my cat Will Donato. It's called Forever Lasting. I'm gonna keep the music going right along. Here's Blue Mitchell with Millie. From Edwardsville to St. Louis and beyond, this is your sound, Easy After Dark. I'm your host, Eric Easy E, and we are 88.7 The Sound.

98.7 The Sound, the latest from Huge Groove called The Phoenix. Hey, my time is up. I appreciate you guys hanging out and tuning in all week long and on this Thursday evening, getting you ready for the weekend. If you see me out this weekend, say hello. I'm going to be at the Black Radio Hall of Fame event, celebrating the late great radio legend Doug Eason. Also, I'll be at Life Jennings Sunday night. And some good stuff, man. And some St. Louis-based artists that are going to be playing everywhere. So check out our social media. We put it out there just for you. Dawn Weber, August 22nd, 7 to 9 at the Herald Square Outdoor Amphitheater. $10 is the suggested price. It all helps out this station. We appreciate you and say thank you. Hey, I'll see you guys Monday following the Soul Selector with my cat, Papa Ray. The Groove carried us through another week, another Thursday night, and I couldn't ask for better company than you. I'll see you Monday, same chill time, same chill channel. Until next time, stay smooth, stay soulful, but most of all, stay easy after dark. I got Soul Ballet coming up with a tune called Cream. We are St. Louis's home for smooth jazz, jazz, R&B, and blues. I'm Eric Easy E, and we are WSIE 88.7, The Sound, and I am out. Have a good weekend. Peace.

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0: The reason I'm in love with contemporary jazz is when I was about 16, driving up in Oregon, the song Breezin' by George Benson came on the radio. It completely blew me away. Ever since then, I've just been diving straight into this genre. 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
1: Hey, it's Lisa Addio. 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

That's Eric Darius right there with Maputo Nights here on 88.7 The Sound. Hi, I'm Robin Boyce, and happy Friday. It's a good day, you know? It's Friday, right? And I'm glad you are here with us. We kicked everything off at the top of the hour with Gino Rosaria. We are your NPR music station, WSIE St. Louis. Here's Kurt Ellen and Charlie Hunter on 88.7 The Sound.

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0: That's Lisella Martin with Time Won't Wait right here on 88.7 The Sound. Hi, I'm Robin Boyce. We kick that set off with Craig Tokiso's Cafe Carnival, Will Donato with Foreverlasting, Tom Rotella, Eddie's Ready, and Judah Seeley with Gravitate. 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We've got some Third Force, Rick Braun, and Chris Standrin coming up next right here on 88.7 The Sound.
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That's Chris Standing right there with All the Good Times here on 88.7 The Sound. That sounds so good. Hi, I'm Robin Boyce, and my girl Buffy Dillon is out there continuing to make sure things are going great in the North County community and making sure folks are informed about what's going on with their health. And she's got her 16th annual Back to School Resource Fair going through the DeJuan Dillon Colon Cancer Foundation. Now that's going to happen on August 9th out at the North County Recreation Complex. More info at 314-643-9145. Here's Bob James and Nathan East on 88.7 The Sound.

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Reagan Whiteside with In Love Reimagined here on 88.7 The Sound. I am Robin Boyce. We kicked everything off with Thelonious Monk at the top of the hour. We are your NPR music station, WSIE St. Louis. 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

0: That's my girl Mesa. I Don't Mind here on 88.7 The Sound. She sounded so good when she was here at the City Winery a few months back. Absolutely excellent. We kicked everything off with Bo Diddley's Hit or Miss. Julian Vaughn and Adam Holly with Give and Go. Bobby Hutcherson with If Ever I Would Leave You, and Shelby Brown with Sunlight. 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
1: Hello, everyone. I'm Joe Mancuso, and this is the St. Louis Music Minute. On today's show, we are featuring guitarist Art Ruprecht. Art Ruprecht is a seasoned jazz guitarist and a composer whose melodic sensibility and fluid technique have made him a standout in the St. Louis music scene and beyond. With a sound rooted in smooth jazz, fusion, and traditional jazz, Art's playing is marked by tasteful phrasing, rich harmonic textures, and a deep emotional connection to the music. In addition to his own original compositions, Art brings a personal touch to jazz standards, making each interpretation uniquely his own. His recordings have been featured nationally, and his solo albums like Cast Your Care and A Love Sublime showcase his versatility and deep musicality. Here is Art Ruprecht's interpretation of the beloved jazz standard My Foolish Heart, composed by Victor Young, lyrics by Ned Washington.

0: That was guitarist Art Ruprecht and his version of My Foolish Heart from his 2020 album, A Love Sublime. You've been listening to the St. Louis Music Minute. I'm Joe Mancuso.
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Sounded so good there. 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I am Robin Boyce. We kick the hour off with one of my favorites from back in the day, Weather Report. 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

0: That was a great set right there with Naked Rock Fight, kicking it out with Love Me Sexy here on 88.7 The Sound. Hi, I'm Robin Boyce, and we started this whole set off with Mindy A. Bear's Lucy's, Jim Manley with Summer Ride, the Yellow Jackets, Man, with Eddie's in the House, and Sasquatch, Uh-Oh, with Sold Out. 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

Yeah, that's Jazz Funk Soul right there with Simpatico here on 88.7 The Sound. Hi, I'm Robin Boyce. And support for WSIE comes from the National Black Radio Hall of Fame, and they're celebrating the golden era of black radio on this Saturday. That's tomorrow, y'all, from 3 to 6 p.m. at the Post Dispatch Building. It's located at 1190 Cole Street. This is going to be a memorial service to the late Doug Eason. There's also going to be performances there along with all the old radio people showing up by the group that calls themselves the Temptation Review. Tickets and more info for this event at eventbrite.com. 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

That's Kevin Jackson right there with Groove to This here on 88.7 The Sound. Happy Friday to you. We kicked everything off with Junior Walker and the All-Stars. We are your NPR music station, WSIE St. Louis. Here is Willie Akins along with Montez Coleman on 88.7 The Sound.

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0: Yes, that's the Thomas Lamb Project with Cocoa Butter here on 88.7 The Sound. Hi, I'm Robin Boyce, and we kicked everything off with Jeff Golub's Cold Duck Time, Jalen Nganda's Doctrine of Love, the Bill Evans Trio with How Deep Is the Ocean, and Devin Gilfellian with Moonflower. 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And we thank you so much for those who have thus far and those who are about to. 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

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The Womack Sisters with Shofar here on 88.7 The Sound. Hi, I'm Robin Boyce, and the East St. Louis Historical Society is inviting you to join them for the Legacy of the 1886 Lincoln School Museum, A Parade of Stars. 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

That's Walter Chapman right there with Good Times here on 88.7 The Sound. Hi, I'm Robin Boyce. We kicked everything off at the top of the hour with Cooking on Three Burners with Kylie Aldis. We are your NPR music station, WSIE St. Louis, on this happy Friday. Here's Paula Atherton on 88.7 The Sound.

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0: the pure sounds of P. Ty Williams, just around here on 88.7 The Sound. Hi, I'm Robin Boyce. We kick that set off with NDIRE's Strength, Courage, and Wisdom. Joyce Cooling with Outskirts of Town. 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

Yeah, that's Funky Boy right there with Life Sign here on 88.7 The Sound. 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
1: Birds flying high, you know how I feel. Sun in the sky, you know how I feel. Breeze drifting on by, you know how I feel. It's a new dawn, it's a new day.

You've found St. Louis's home for great jazz, smooth jazz, blues, easy R&B, and a whole lot more right here at WSIE. That was Jason Peterson Dallaire along with Chris Camozzi on the guitar on that one. That was called Playground. And before that, we heard Nina Simone with Feeling Good. I got to tell you what, I'm feeling good this afternoon. Jason Church in with you on this Friday afternoon. And coming up, we've got Tanya Nolan's new one. We'll also hear Bob Baldwin, Blue Mitchell going back to 1967. Also Chris Bodie and Judah Seeley coming up as well. Right now, from here in the St. Louis region, it's Michael Silverman. This one features Eric Marienthal on the saxophone. This is Clearwater on WSIE 88.7 The Sound, St. Louis's NPR music station.

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0: WSIE 88.7 The Sound. It's Judah Seeley on the saxophone from 2021. That was Showtime. Also before that, we heard Bob Baldwin's latest, Hypnotic. Hep is the new hip. Blue Mitchell did Oh Mama Enid. We also heard Tanya Nolan's new one, Impossible, the Soul P Mix. And Chris Bode got us going on that set with Regroovable. Community radio only works when the community shows up. 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We've got Kevin Hall's new one on the way, also one from Greg Adams on the horn. That all starts in about 30 seconds on WSIE.
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WSIE 88.7 The Sound. That was Kevin Hall's latest called Move. And before that, it was Greg Adams on the horn, former Tower of Power trumpet player with Burma Road. 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Back to the music, we've got Marcus Anderson, also some Luther Vandross coming up, and right now here's Laith Al-Saadie with some blues from 2005. Here is Breathe on WSIE.

It's your break from the noise right here at WSIE 88.7 The Sound with Dee Brown. That is Summer Cruise. And before that, a little Charlie Parker there from across in the Kansas City region from 1945. That was Now's the Time. That was actually one of the first recordings. Matter of fact, I think it was the first recording that you heard Miles Davis play his trumpet. Great stuff there. I'm Jason Church in with you on this Friday afternoon, and coming up, we've got Nicole Henry's new one. Also, we'll hear from Philip Doc Martin, Horace Silver, Ronan Hardiman, and the Ryan Benthal Trio. Right now, we keep things rolling with a little great music here from King Harvest from 1972. It's Dancing in the Moonlight on WSIE 88.7 The Sound. We are St. Louis's NPR music station.

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0: WSIE 88.7 The Sound. That's the Ryan Benthal Trio wrapping up that long set of music with Ocean Waves. Before that, it was Nicole Henry on the vocals with Everything Is Fine. We also heard Ronan Hardiman doing Love Song, Philip Doc Martin with Chill Pill. That's his new one. And also, we started that set out with Horace Silver, classic jazz from him with the Jody Grind. We're not backed by big money here at WSIE, just big hearts. 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We've got the new one from Down to the Bone on the way and also a great piece from guitarist Unam. That's all going to start in about 30 seconds on WSIE.
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WSIE 88.7 The Sound, one of my favorite bands in the format, down to the bone there with their latest called Umph, and before that it was UNAM on the guitar with Sexy Fresh. The Alton Jazz and Wine Festival is coming back to Alton's Outdoor Amphitheater from 6 until 10 on Saturday, August 29th, featuring Casimu Taylor's 100 Miles, a tribute to Miles Davis, Playa Doors, and the headliner will be Butcher Brown. 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Now we head back to the music. We got Pablo Cruz on the way, also Adam Hawley with Jeff Ryan, but first here's Bobby Hutcherson with The Kicker on WSIE.

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That guy right there is climbing the charts. Lawson Rollins on the guitar there with Sunset Glow. And before that, it was Richard Elliott with In the Groove. Happy Friday to you. I am Jason Church in the house. We've got some great music lined up for you, including Lynn Roundtree, also Donald Fagen, Walter Beasley, Brian Blade, and the Fellowship Band, and Lee Ritenour on the way as well. Right now, here's St. Louis's own Jim Manley, one heck of a trumpet player here. Here he is with Semi-Sweet on WSIE 88.7 The Sound, St. Louis's NPR Music Station.

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0: from the year 2020. That is guitarist Lee Ritenour there with Couldn't Help Myself. Also before that, we heard Lynn Roundtree on the horn with Flow. Brian Blade and the Fellowship Band did Broken Leg Days. We also heard Walter Beasley's new one, 65 Bounce. And Donald Fagen, the frontman from Steely Dan, started out that set with Greenflower Street from his 1982 album, The Nightfly. You hear the difference? Now you can be the difference. 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Coming up, we've got Steve Oliver and Peter White, also Cannonball Adderley. All of that kicks off in about 30 seconds on WSIE. 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
2: You know, sometimes we're not prepared for adversity. When it happens, sometimes we're caught short. We don't know exactly how to handle it when it comes up. Sometimes we don't know just what to do when adversity takes over. And I have advice for all of us. I got it from our pianist, Joe Zawinul, who wrote this tune. And it sounds like what you're supposed to say when you have that kind of problem. It's called Mercy. Mercy. Mercy. Mercy.

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Two fantastic guitar players there teaming up. That's Steve Oliver with Peter White doing Dancing in the Sand. Also before that, it was Cannonball Adderley from 1966 with Mercy, Mercy, Mercy. Giving St. Louis the blues on Monday afternoons, it's the Blues and Soul Patrol with the soul selector Tom Papa Ray. He's on every Monday afternoon from 4 until 7 exclusively on WSIE 88.7 The Sound. Coming up, we've got Nicholas Payton with Butcher Brown, but first here is Patrick Bradley on the keys with Time and Chance on WSIE.

I went to see an African ballet, and I saw the thing up behind him. He saw it once on the stage, and he was singing, and when he got to the other side, it was over. That little rumbling sound, the finger piano, that comes from Africa. I wanted to play something like that. You know, Bill Evans had been telling me, listen to Ravel, and it's, you know, and Mo John Dane, and Ravel was there too. You know, but not.

That's the new one from Pieces of a Dream called Heading Out. And before that, we heard David Sanborn with Hideaway. All great music heard right here on WSIE 88.7 The Sound. I'm Jason Church, heading into the last hour of my shift this afternoon. We've got some great stuff coming up because it's all great. We've got Keb Moe's new one, also Mo Lewis, Marion Meadows, Nicholas Cole, and St. Louis's own Tim Cunningham coming up as well. Right now, here is a classic tune from 1966. I always love to hear this one. Remembered listening to this one back on the oldies station in town with my parents back in the 80s and early 90s. Here they are right now. Shades of Blue with Oh, How Happy on WSIE 88.7 The Sound, St. Louis's NPR Music Station.

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0: Yeah, that's Tim Cunningham on the saxophone with Surrendered Soul right here on WSIE 88.7 The Sound. Before that, it was Nicholas Cole's new one, Greenlight. Also, Marion Meadows did Twice as Nice. Keb Moe on the blues scene there with Fussing and Fighting, and we started that set out with Mo Lewis and Static. Music this good does not play itself. 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Coming up, we've got Kem featuring Boney James, also Freddie Hubbard as well. All of that starts in right about a minute on WSIE.
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What a smooth tune there. That's Kem featuring Boney James on the saxophone with Give My Love. And before that, we heard Freddie Hubbard with Skydive. I'm Jason Church, and it's about time for me to head out of here. Coming up next, we've got the Friday Night Jam. We do it every Friday evening from 7 until 10, where we have some of St. Louis's top DJs come in, and we expand the format a little bit. We still have that jazz-centric sound, but we've got a little hip-hop, some funk, some R&B, some world music in there, and they do a fantastic job. This evening, it's going to be Enoch Ravi on the ones and twos. He's coming in to take care of you again from 7 until 10 this evening, so make sure you stick around for the Friday Night Jam. In the meantime, I'm going to leave you with Janet Evra's new one featuring the Ryan Marquez Trio. But first, here's the Bill Evans Trio with I Should Care on WSIE 88.7 The Sound. I'll talk with you on Monday.

0: You've found St. Louis's home for great jazz, smooth jazz, blues, easy R&B, and more. 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